0: Not a kind of rock, I'm never down the block. Something white, better like a radio rock or not. Say stop the beat, hands in the air. The beat stop, get down everywhere. There's people that are part, people in the park, people in the side, people in the street with a heart attack. Let's go, man, just like I said, you gotta eat that or eat every day. Anything is a little trouble, just move out the top of it. Don't let it draw your breath. I'm gonna pay, go, travel down the street. Then people that are part, people in the park, people in the side, people in the street with a heart attack. Let's go, man, just like I said, you gotta eat that or eat every day. Anything is a little trouble, just move out the top of it. Don't let it draw your breath. I'm gonna pay, go, travel down the street. I said, what, John?
1: Esta es la hora tropical. 10:47.